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Join us, the Igbo Community Network. We are all connected forever.

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1: Social media feels like the world's wild west, Hada. The good, the bad, and the malicious. 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

0: My sister, why your face be like waiting to taste a face fight?
1: No be music where I sing. No be I don't know how to promote.
0: Where you for sing this music?
1: No be any record studio where I sing. No be I for the produce. They do my music.
0: Foul. You wrong. You see, if you carry your music, go HF Entertainment. They go papa laugh for you. The engineer went in there, and they call him Magic Finger. When he finish music for you, they go still put up for radio, promote her for you. Instant Banacola, go play your music. Abuja, Port Harcourt, Lagos, internationally, you go go for her.
1: Okay. Wait till you say that they call the Instant Radio.
0: Elsa Banacola and the recording studio na HS Entertainment. Baby Pata, they go there now. No, what's in your face at this again?
1: Okay. Thank you, brother. And they go there now.

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1: Welcome to Newspaper Headlines from Esan Binoculars Radio Rumi. As usual, I will be giving you stories from different newspapers. The first one I have here today is Punch Newspapers. The first letter says, Oyo decries federal government's exclusion from state events. Federal government verifies Komani oil field pledges remobilization of exploration. Cancer can mimic ulcer. A procure doctor warns following Ogogo's passing. Two feared killed as crisis rocks Osun Motor Park. Opeola pledges steady funding for Edo Road project. Still on the Punch newspapers. Poco Lee to appear in London court September 15 over assault. Nigerians a UK leader. Nollywood stars and family friends gather to bid Ogogo farewell. Oyo acting governor sympathizes with traders over market fire and pledges support. Legal counsel bans Atiba Varsity from offering law for 10 years. UEFE boss Seferin ruled out FIFA presidency drones. The Punch newspapers. Armored vehicles busting securities in Sokoto community. Local government boss. Funke Akindele faces backlash over birthday post on Ogogo's burial day. Mayor Kun returns to Lagos stage with thrilling performance at Maryland block party. Grown thick skin to survive fame, says Timmy Dakolo. Bayelsa disburses 90 million naira and empowerment packages to 600 entrepreneurs. Equity Partners Group to expand reproductive healthcare access. 2027, Amnesty boss urges IYC to mobilize support for Tinubu's re-election. The last headline says, police will not be intimidated. IG vows as force honors fallen officials.

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Include traditional percussion for cultural identity.

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2: Mother, stop crying. A new future is here. We know you'll worry for us. We'll worry too. But tears can't erase the evil they did to our motherland. Yes, we forgive, but never again.

knowledge of mouth or by letter. Now may our Lord Jesus Christ himself and God our Father, who loved us and gave us eternal comforts in good hope through grace, comfort your hearts and establish them in every good work and word. The theme of our gospel reading is, "This you ought to have done without neglecting the others." Matthew 23:23-26. At that time Jesus said, "Woe to you scribes and Pharisees, hypocrites, for you tithe mint and dill and cumin and have neglected the weightier matters of the law, justice and mercy and faith. These you ought to have done without neglecting the others. You blind guards, straining out a gnat and swallowing a camel. Woe to you scribes and Pharisees, hypocrites, for you cleanse the outside of the cup and of the plate, but inside they are full of extortion and rapacity. You blind Pharisee, first cleanse the inside of the cup and of the plate, that the outside also may be clean." Reflection. There are matters which strike at the heart our relationship with God. These matters are certainly not the external features of religion. Our society has much regard for churchgoers, those who strictly adhere to religious practices, who contribute their tithes, who spend quality time in adoration, and even those who work miracles. We hold these religious people in great esteem because of their diligence and adherence.

is to prescribe religious practices. However, Jesus' critique of scribes and Pharisees encourages us to redefine our understanding of what God expects from us. The most essential matter of religion is not sacrifice but justice and mercy, which are possible only when we understand that this is what God expects from us. And according to St. Louis, be kind-hearted to the poor, the unfortunate and the afflicted. Give them as much help and consolation as you can. Thank God for all the benefits He has bestowed upon you, that you may be worthy to receive greater. We pray this day that you give us the right power to stand for you always, and endear our spirit to the joy of serving you, our Lord and our God. We pray for all children of God who have failed in their vow of holiness, that they may return to you, O Lord, and renew their vows of holiness. Enlighten us, guide us, and strengthen and console us. Tell us what we should do. Give us your orders, and we promise to submit ourselves to all that you desire of us, and to accept all that you permit to happen to us. Let your will be done. Let your love reign. Let your glory shine. Always more in us and in everyone. In the name of Jesus Christ, to pray. Amen. Thank you for joining us today. God bless you. Have a wonderful day.

prayer for Nigeria in distress. All-powerful and merciful Father, you are the God of justice, love and peace. You rule over all the nations of the earth. Power and might are in your hands, and no one can withstand you. We present our country, Nigeria, before you. We pray and thank you, for you are the source of all we have and are. We are sorry for all the sins we have committed and for the good deeds we have failed to do. In your loving forgiveness, keep us safe from the punishment we deserve. Lord, we are weighed down not only by uncertainties, but also by moral, economic, and political problems. Listen to the cries of your people who confidently turn to you. God of infinite goodness, our strength in adversity, our help in weakness, our comfort in sorrow. Be merciful to us, your people. Spare this nation, Nigeria, from chaos, anarchy, and doom. Bless us with your kingdom of justice, love, and peace. We ask this through Christ our Lord. Most sacred heart of Jesus, Immaculate Heart of Mary.

0: Welcome to News on the Hour, reaching you from Eastern Binoculars Radio, Uromi. First, the headlines. Failed portion of New Abo Road in Uromi sparks fresh concerns. Obewolo pledges steady funding for Edo Road projects. Federal government verifies Komani oil field pledges remobilization of exploration. I am Judith Chinenye. Now the news in details. The issue of bad roads in Uromi, particularly the failed portion of New Abo Road, has once again been brought to the fore, with residents lamenting the hardship the deteriorating stretch has continued to cause members of the community. The concern was raised during a live program on Eastern Binoculars Radio tagged Eastern Perception of Politics Today, where guests discussed some of the pressing issues affecting residents of the community. Speaking on the program, a guest lamented the condition of the stretch of the New Abo Road covering the angle 80 axis towards the Eboyi Secondary School area, describing it as a source of unnecessary hardship for motorists and residents and other road users. The guest called on the government to intervene and address the failed portion of the road before the situation worsens, stressing the importance of good road infrastructure to the movement of people and economic activities. While drawing attention to the challenges posed by the deteriorated section, the guest also commended the Edo State Government for its efforts in improving road infrastructure across the state. The appeal for intervention comes amid growing concerns that the continued deteriorating of the affected portion could further inconvenience residents and road users if urgent remedial work is not carried out.
1: Between Uwalo Joshon Resago Night, man and me, man, that area, Osimaima, my tough. And then, whereas you see, worry without washing, Gary Jr., or Mama Chi, even of the difficult. O logo, or half one. I can get well for logo.
0: In a separate news, the Edo State Governor Monday Bello has assured contractors handling road projects across the state of the continued funding and support to ensure significant progress before Christmas. Bello gave the assurance on Monday, after inspecting ongoing work on the Edward Uromi Abo Road project in Eastern Northeastern Government area of the state. In a statement released by his Chief Press Secretary, Patrick Ebojele, the governor said the projects were progressing despite challenges posed by the rainy season. He said, "I can assure the citizens that this administration will continue to fund and support contractors handling road projects across the state to ensure significant progress before Christmas." We're going to be taking a short break now. Still to come on the news today: federal government verifies Komani oil field, pledges remobilization of exploration. Please stay tuned.
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0: Welcome back. If you're not tuning in, this is Eston Binoculars News on the Hour. Glad to know that you're still with us. Before now, I informed you that failed portion of new Agbor roads in Uromi sparks fresh concerns. Opelola pledges steady funding for Edo roads projects. Now, the rest of the news. The federal government has pledged facilitate the remobilization of exploration activities at the Komani oil field in Bauchi State. The chairman of the Revenue Mobilization Allocation and Fiscal Commission, Mohammed Bello, made the commitment on Monday during a verification visit to the oil field. Bello said the commission was at the site to assess the current state of the project and advocate for its continuation, describing the development as important not only to Bauchi State and the Northeast but to the entire country. To wrap up the news today, a quick recap of the headlines that made up the stories. Failed portion of New Agbor Road in Uromi sparks fresh concerns. Opelola pledges support steady funding for Edo Roads projects. Federal government verifies Komani oil field, pledges remobilization of exploration. And that will be today on the news on the hour. Thank you for listening. I am Judith Chinenye.
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6: 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I am Big Billy. First from the local sport. Former Super Eagles captain Sunday Olise has revealed that Taribo West once almost lost his control with Austin JJ Okocha over the midfielder's excessive dribbling during a game, saying he had to hold the defender back from confronting his flamboyant teammates. In a separate news, Edin Haran has doubled down on Dana White not being involved in the Tennessee Fury versus Anthony Joshua fight. Fury and Joshua have been planned to meet this November in a blockbuster bout several years in the making, but disagreement over where the fight will take place have delayed an announcement. In another development, UEFA chief Alexander Seferin says he is not interested in replacing Gianni Infantino, but warned the under-fire FIFA president must quit or face a leadership challenge. This is the Beat of Sport from ASAM Binoculars Radio. I am Big Billy saying do have a lovely day and God bless you all.
0: Welcome to Entertainment News from ASAM Binoculars Radio Uromi. First, the headlines. Taiwo Hassan, Yinka Kudrat breaks down in tears at Ogogo's burial. God not Don Jazzy made me successful. Wande Ko. I am Judith Chineye. Now the entertainment news in details. Veteran Nollywood actor Yinka Kudrat wept bitterly at the burial of his colleague Taiwo Hassan, who is popularly known as Ogogo. Ogogo was not just a colleague but a quadruple best friend in the Yoruba music industry. The actor was laid to rest according to Islamic rites in his hometown of Ilaro, Ogun State on Monday. Ogogo died on Sunday at the age of 66 after battling with stage 4 cancer. His burial was attended by family, friends and colleagues who showed up to pay their last respects. In a separate news, Nigerian singer Wande Ko has argued that the narrative that his former record label boss Don Jazzy made him successful is not quite correct. Wande Ko attributed this his success to God, arguing that he partnered with Don Jazzy to achieve success. Speaking in an interview with Channels TV, Wande Ko insisted that his success cannot be credited to Don Jazzy alone. Wande Ko was discovered by Don Jazzy and the band in 2006 after performing at a campus event at the University of Lagos attended by the duo. He got signed to their record label Mohit a day after the meeting. To wrap up this entertainment news, listen to the headlines again. Taiwo Hassan, Yinka Kudrat breaks down in tears at Ogogo's burial. God, not Don Jazzy, made me successful. Wande Ko. And that was today on Entertainment News. Thank you for listening. I am Judith Chineye, saying enjoy the rest of your day.
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3: We are welcome to Exam Binoculars Radio. It's business news, the headlines. FAAC Bonanza. Government face questions as payout hit 47 trillion naira. ARI shareholders demand answers over aircraft dismantling. I am Edna Forrest. Now the business news in details. The 36 states' governors are facing growing pressure to account for how they have spent public funds disbursed as revenue by the Federation Account Allocation Committee in the last 3 years. This scrutiny follows the revelation that the Federation account disbursed about 47 trillion naira to the 3 tiers of government in the 3 years since the removal of petrol subsidy. In another development, shareholders of ARIC Egg Limited have asked the airline's receiver manager, Olusei Opasanya, to explain the ongoing dismantling of a Boeing 737-700 at the domestic wing of the Murtala Mohammed Airport, Lagos. In a letter dated August 17, 2026, and signed by a major shareholder, Johnson Alumeme Akinde, the shareholders said they had observed what appeared to be the dismantling of an ARIC aircraft and demanded clarification on its identity, ownership, and security status. With this, we end the business news. I am Edna Fowers. Thank you for listening. Keep on listening to Exam Binoculars Radio.
4: Welcome to News Across the Globe on Exam Binoculars Radio, First Day Airlines. Trump threatens 50% tariff on Canadian autos and steel as $380 billion trade rift deepens. Ukrainian drone debris hit to children in Krasnodar as the EU approves €6.1 billion for Kyiv. My name is Joseph Osayamo Igonre. Now the news in details. January 1st, 2027 is the start date Trump set for 50% tariff on Canadian cars, trucks, auto parts and steel. A new threat issued after Prime Minister Mark Carney vowed to match fresh U.S. duties. Saturday's U.S. tariff had already hit a broad range of Canadian goods after talk collapsed, and Carney pulling negotiators on Friday and calling Washington's new term uneconomic and unfair. In a separate update, 2 children were killed and 9 people wounded when debris from a Ukrainian drone attack hit a children care facility in Russia, Kanoda region, Governor Vyomin Kavayev said. The same overnight attack also sparked a major fire on the Ozone Logistics Center in Kanoda, part of Ukraine's widening campaign against Russian commercial warehouses and logistic hubs. That is it for News Across the Globe. To wrap up the headlines, I made the story again. Trump threatens 50% tariff on Canadian autos and steel as $380 billion trade rift deepens. Ukrainian drone debris killed 2 children in Canossa as EU approves €6.1 billion for Kyiv. That is it for News Across the Globe. Thank you for joining. I am Joseph Osamu Iguare saying, have a great day. Welcome to the religious segment on Exam Binoculars Radio, First Day Airlines. Pope to Portuguese military, be strong in the Lord and protect citizens. Pope to Spanish NGO, you discover Christ in the face of every person. My name is Joseph Osamu Iguare, and now the religious news in details. In an address to the members of the military ordinariate of Portugal, Pope Leo XIV encouraged them to find strength in the Lord in order to fulfill their missions with humility, knowing that humans are not self-sufficient. Every day, each of you has the noble mission of defending the sovereignty of your homeland and the rule of law, safeguarding the security of your fellow citizens and protecting them from injustice, the Pope said in his meeting with the group at the Vatican on Monday, August 24th. In a separate update, and the Vatican on the morning of August 24th, Pope Leo XIV met with members of the Masudato Foundation, an organization that supports people with intellectual disabilities and cerebral palsy in Toledo, Spain. Founded in 1980, the group traveled to Rome on a pilgrimage to mark 45 years of the institution's mission. The Pope acknowledged that the foundation's work is undoubtedly an arduous task involving much hidden work that no one sees and that only God can reward. To wrap up the religious news, the airlines again, Pope to Portuguese military, be strong in the Lord and protect citizens. Pope to Spanish NGO, you discover Christ in the face of every person. And that is the size of the religious news. Thank you for staying tuned.
0: Only author, no subi, ni mago ni mabu ni, ene se mame bi, ene se woka bi, ene bia, la, e bi, ene ku, reji, odu yina, o mama yi wina, bini se woka bi, iso mame, la, o bia, la, o ku, ora yi wina, 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can of war, Marketo Male, Otosa, Epo Jaye, Regina, and a Malacan of war, as a Yanakan of war, a way of second of war, Elimina Kake, Elimada Bari, Regi, or Notana, the Madada Bari, Makita Papa Marie, not the Mama Zilovo. Okay, sir, or Notana Zilovo. But I can't tell my bachelor, Araba, bachelor.
1: Naturally, go to the Kodua.
0: Araba. About my origin, Ota, the Marisi, the Duel and Ray, Ota, Nosui, Nagbini, any man may be in the Savoca, it be any beer be in you. But if I tell you, not just an education or a boy here, but I can have a war. I am below you. It was a location, or Asha, or Kafu, Kiki, not sure you call a Hanky King. In other message, you were here, but you are all in the world, Regina, where more you would ask you.
1: Aha, I will, officer. On a turn, I'm going to go to the governor.

Hello, my wonderful country people. A special greeting and a lovely welcome to you all to this special edition of the program when we call my people, when they reach you from your number one radio station, Asian Binoculars Radio, on this beautiful day. The person you hear a voice on top of the mic today, my name is Big Billy, and for the building today, I come Kandagiriba to share with everybody when they listen to me a very important lesson and a very important matter when we go look into it today. But before I go continue with the rest of the program, make I sharply go on a musical break. Make we play this music to arrange ourselves, make we just shake our body, settle down so that we go dive into the program properly. You cannot touch that your dial because Big Billy will come back after

0: right, my wonderful and beautiful country people. I welcome you all back from that break. And if you just join in, this one of the program, where we call my people, when they reach you from your number one routine today. Yes, for the program today, we say I carry come be self-respect. Yes, self-respect is a deep internal sense of your own worth, dignity and integrity as a person. It comes to mean you value your own character, honoring your personal boundaries, and refuse to accept mistreatment because you know, say, you deserve to be treated better or well. You know, oftentimes when they talk about self-respect, this one is something when generally everybody supposed to get. Because if you don't get respect, you did present yourself to the people in a way, a manner where basically those people, they don't go regard you, they don't go see your worth as a human being, they don't go see you as somebody of value or somebody of good character or somebody that projects good character. Now, you know, the Oyibo man go talk, say, dress the way you want to be addressed. Not sure this matters to be, because the way you take present yourself, give people, have a long way in determining how those people go take treat you in return. Because you, as a human being, when people don't hear about for some time, people don't hear about you, some don't read about you for newspaper and so on and so on. But the day when they go see you in person, don't present yourself in such a manner when they go to say, now this won't be the person when we even they expect. Now this won't be the person when we even they hear about. Now this person be the person when we even gather here they wait for. Because first appearance, they say, matters a lot. And you get some people will be saying, self-respect, they don't get them. Especially in areas where it can involve money, food especially. Oftentimes when you go on occasions, you see men and women, grown-up people, they drag food. You go, they ask yourself, does it mean this person cannot afford this particular food? And not just food, other items. It could be jota, it could be calendar, all these ceremonial items, souvenirs, when people they share. You as a person, you know, say normally this calendar when they share now, you don't need it. But you could see they drag, and the fellow first children, they drag. People come, they say, ah, why a man wearing dress or a woman wearing dress decent like this? Could they drag food? Could they drag souvenirs and so many other things? So the way when you take present yourself is determines how people generally around you, how they go to treat you. There are people when they come to a certain environment, they don't even dress flashy. They don't wear designer clothes. They don't even drive car come. They just normal Okada and they fly. But the way they will present their self, the way they go look, even with that cloth when they wear often, when you don't see them with several times, the way they will present their self, even in that cloth, people will accord a high volume of respect to them, even more than person when we are at come, because of self-respect. You get some people when they say, as long as they don't see something that is free, they don't forget, say, first off, say to be a human being, and they have their own personal life to project to people. And you get some people will be say, because of one or two things, that integrity when they get for life, they don't get them again. They don't set their own away. Dignity, they don't get them again because they just behave, they open their mouths, they say all manner of things, they do all manner of things, especially when they are in public spaces. And the way when some people take they project their self for ourselves, you go, they ask yourself, if this person can do this in the midst of people, in a public domain, what did they go they do for their houses? Because of how people take they behave. Some people, they just feel that at that point in time, if they don't have that particular thing, if their hand couldn't reach that thing, if they cannot get that thing at that point in time, she made the whole world just end. And this is ordinarily something, oftentimes, some of them they don't even need. Oftentimes, some of them, they can even afford it. Clear. It won't even cost them nothing to get such items when they drag put. And at the end of the day, the most funniest part of it all, after they don't drag those things, means they don't follow people quarrel just because of, for example, calendar. They go leave them for the particular seat where they for sit. They go come out, leave them for there. They go house. This is something you have been fighting over. Since when you don't they drag, people come, they push you up and down. Imagine a huge man, an adult, who allow children, they push them around, they toss them around, like football, just because they want to get something they might not even need tomorrow. And at the end of the day, when you see all these things, you go continue to ask yourself, does it mean that these people don't know in the public then they? Some of them know. But that spirit of dragging, that spirit of I must get this thing, even when I don't need that, let me just have it. Some of them already have such spirit controlling them. And they haven't been able to fight those spirits off. Because not be everything what people do oftentimes, not be ordinary. Because some people, they just have this mindset of I must get this thing. Whether they need it or not, I just want to have it. So you as a man, you as a woman, present yourself to people in a manner in which those people in return, they will see the value when you present. They will see your worth. So that if they want to address you, they will know how to address you as a person. Maybe you know they do as if without that particular thing, you can no longer live your life. Because you get some people when they live their life like that, they just live as if everything about them depend on that particular thing. And as we look into this matter, make we also look at some of the core traits of self-respect. Number one, I want to get for the paper today could be knowing your worth, recognizing you have value just by being human, not because of wealth or status. Yes, just be yourself. Self-respect is very important because there are a lot of people over the years who have lost great opportunity because of say they don't respect themselves when they needed it most. Another one would be say setting limits. Say no to things that harm your peace or cross your personal rules. You get some people, for their life, they don't already set rules. They don't set boundaries for some certain things. But just because person just, you know, give them that little opportunity, they go forget say they even get rules and regulation where they don't already set aside. Because of just little things. Oftentimes, when you go to a place of ceremony, you go really see how people take the manifest, especially when you don't reach the aspect of food and drinks and sharing other things. Another one would say good action. Acting in ways that align with your morals so you can feel proud of who you are. That one is very important because if you as a human being, you don't act along with your morals, people go to trample upon you. People go to see you less. People go to see you as a person when you don't really matter, even when you matter a lot. Because the way when you present yourself at the beginning, that could make those people value you or see you as just a common human being. Another one would be walking away. Leaving bad situation or disrespect behind instead of begging for basic care or attention. Yes, this one can lead me to a lot of people when they say, especially young boys and girls when they say, you go to follow person talk. Maybe you chat the person for WhatsApp, for example. The person go read your message, the person go just freestyle you. You keep on reminding the person that, I detest you. Oftentimes, not that these people, they are not seeing all these your messages. The best thing to do is to walk away. Don't give people the opportunity to form celebrity on top of your head. Because a lot of people, a lot of youth these days, they get that problem. especially if they follow the opposite sex they talk. Okay, imagine you as a guy now, you go text a girl when you see. She will see the message, she go ignore. You will call her, you will say, oh, I was just busy. Then you go tell her, say, okay, I will text you again, but try and reply. You go see text and she will still continue with the same behavior. You go continue to the doer. Bro, the best thing to do now to work out, because people always create time for the person when they matter to them. You know, oftentimes when people, they tell me, say, or I hear people, they say, ah, I was just busy, that's why I couldn't reply your message. I was just this, that's why. But all those are just stories. Yes, no matter how busy you are, if you really mean to reply that person, you can. And oftentimes, all those people, when they tell you, say, that they're very busy, when you they text them or when you they write them, you will see them, you should check that they post something, but yet they ignore your message. So for your own self-respect, just kukuma waka go front. Not to let yourself down because you want to please people. So first of all, you need to coordinate yourself in such a way and manner that people will see you for who you are. And that's why a lot of people, oftentimes they end up living fake life. You don't need to live fake life. Who go accept you, go accept you. You don't need to live fake life. Present yourself the way you are. If people don't accept you, good. Those are when they accept you, take care like that. Because everybody must not accept you as a person, irrespective of who you are. Whether you are a president or you are a king or a governor, everybody must not accept you. But for those people who accept you, let them see the value, your worth. Let them see your value and your worth. So that if they want to treat you, they don't go to mishandle you. They don't go to mistreat you like saying, this one is just minus one, make you just leave and make you not say no day. Not they put yourself in position.
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0: Hello, sport lovers, it is another beautiful day and Big Billy is right here in the building to give you the latest happening from the world of sport. Please stay glued to your radio set, don't touch the dial. Big Billy will be right back after this break.

All right, welcome you back from that break. And if you are just joining in, this is Sport Review with Big Billy right here in the building. Starting from the local scene, Nigeria's under 19 girls will begin their bid to return to the ICC Women's T20 World Cup after a 14-player squad was named for the African Division 1 qualifier, scheduled to take place from August 30 to September 5th in Tanzania. The junior female Yellow Green squad is a blend of players from the team that made history at the 2025 Under-19 Women's T20 World Cup in Malaysia, where Nigeria finished 6th and emerging players who have progressed through the National Under-17 Championship. Nigeria will battle Uganda, Kenya, Rwanda, Namibia, Zimbabwe and Malawi for the solo qualification ticket to the 2027 ICC Under-19 Women's T20 World Cup, which will be jointly hosted by Bangladesh and Nepal. TCA Cricket Arena at the University of Dar will host the matches, with the 8 participating teams competing for the lone qualification spot available for the tournament. South Africa have already secured one of Africa's qualification spots, after finishing among the top 14 at the previous edition of the World Cup, which India won. Nigeria are the defending champions of the African Division 1 qualifier, after securing qualification for the previous World Cup by finishing above Zimbabwe in the group stage. The final between Nigeria and Zimbabwe was abandoned due to rain. Kenya and Malawi earned promotion to the Division 1 qualifier after finishing first and second respectively at the Division 2 qualifiers in Uganda in March. In another info, UEFA has set September 2nd as the deadline for clubs to submit their List A squad for the 2026-27 Champions League phase, with club allowed to register a maximum of 25 players. According to UEFA on its website on Monday, List A must be submitted by club and subsequently verified and validated by their respective association by 23:59 CET on Wednesday, September 2nd, 2026. The governing body said clubs must comply with the squad size limit and locally trained player quota when submitting their list for the competition. Clubs are entitled to register a maximum of 25 players on List A during the season, of whom at least 2 must be goalkeepers. A maximum 8 of those 25 players are reserved exclusively for locally trained players, and no club may have more than 4 association trained players listed among those 8 places, UEFA said. UEFA added that clubs with fewer than 8 locally trained players will have their maximum List A squad size reduced accordingly. The governing body defines locally trained players in 2 categories: club trained players who have been registered with the club for 3 entire season or 36 months between the age of 15 and 21, and association-trained players who have spent the same period registered with the club or clubs affiliated to the same national association. Club will also be able to register an unlimited number of players on List B during the season, subject to UEFA's eligibility requirement. List B can be amended throughout the season and must be submitted no later than 23:59 CET on the day before the match is questioned, UEFA said. A player can be included on List B if he was born on or after January 1st, 2005 and has been eligible to play for the club for an uninterrupted period of 2 years since his 15th birthday, or for a total of 3 consecutive years, with a maximum 1 year loan spell at a club from the same association. UEFA said 16-year-old players could also qualify for List B if they had been registered with the club for the previous 2 years without interruption.
The rule also allows players who have appeared for another club during the qualifying rounds of the UEFA Steering Men's Club competition to feature for a different club in the Champions League from the league phase. A player who has been fitted in the first, second or third qualifying round or in the playoffs of the UEFA Champions League, UEFA Europa League and UEFA Conference League is entitled to play in the UEFA Champions League for another club as from the league phase, UEFA said. Club that advanced the knockout phase will have an opportunity to make further changes in their squad, the statement added. And with that info, I shall quickly observe a break, and when I'm back, I'll be giving you more info on the program. Please stay glued to your radio set, don't touch the dial. Big Billy will be right back after this break.

All right, so welcome you back from that break. And if you are just joining in, this is Sports Review with Big Blue right here in the building. Victor Osimhen could be the answer to Manchester United's attacking problems if the Nigerian striker eventually makes the move to Old Trafford, according to Turkish pundits on Monday. Speaking in a comment shared by a Sport Victory, hailed the Galatasaray forward quality and suggested that there are few clubs in Europe where he would not be capable of playing. Victor Osimhen would be the cure for all of Manchester United's woe, Yaktisi said. Former Gatti's youth chief Scott Bracky also backed the assessment. Absolutely, there are very few teams in Europe that Osimhen couldn't play for, he said. The comments comes after Osimhen's exclusive start to the season in Turkey, with the Nigerian international scoring 4 goals and providing an assist in his opening 2 games. United, meanwhile, endure a nightmare start to the Premier League campaign, losing 2-0 away to newly promoted Hull City on Sunday. Osimhen has been linked with United in the past, although no move has materialized, while several former Red Devils have publicly urged the club to pursue the striker. Former United defender Patrick Evra recently identified Osimhen as his dream signing for the club, arguing that the Nigerian could provide the firepower needed to compete on multiple fronts. Osimhen, I have all due respect for Galatasaray, the love he got there, and the kind of player he is, Evra said. Man United need a proper striker. I have so much respect for the striker at United. At some point, Brian Bremo, but back in the days, we had 4 amazing strikers, and if you want to compete in every competition, you need more striker, Evra said. But if I have to name one player, I would say Victor Osimhen, because I know he can make the difference. With Osimhen continuing to make an impact at Galatasaray and United searching for greater firepower, speculation over a potential move to Old Trafford is likely to persist. And lastly, on Asian Binoculars Radio Sport Review today, Al Hilal have had talks with Arsenal over a potential move for winger Gabriel Martinelli, with the Saudi Arabian club prepared to make a bid higher than Galatasaray's 38.54 million offer.

Trini has been told by Arsenal manager Mikel Arteta that he is free to leave the club this summer, with the Brazilian no longer considered part of his plan. Galatasaray showed interest in the 24-year-old earlier in the summer and submitted a €45 million bid for the forward. However, Martinelli was not willing to consider a move to Istanbul. As reported by BBC Sport on Sunday, Al Hilal have now entered the race and have communicated to Arsenal that they are willing to offer more than the Turkish club's proposal. Martinelli joined Arsenal from Brazilian side Ituno in 2019 and has one more year remaining on his contract at the Emirates Stadium. The winger made 53 appearances in all competition last season, scoring 11 goals as Arsenal won the Premier League title. However, he was left out of the squad for their opening league matches against Coventry on Friday, which Arsenal won 3-0. Former Arsenal striker Ian Wright has criticised the club handling of Martinelli's situation, saying he was uncomfortable with the way the forward was being treated. "The way Martinelli is being treated at the moment is really make me feel uncomfortable," Wright told Sky Sport. BBC Sport understand that Arteta has explained his decision to Martinelli and made his position on the player's future clear. Ahilas' interest in Martinelli comes as the Saudi club also pursue Aston Villa striker Ollie Watkins. The England international was absent from Villa's opening day defeat by Brighton, with manager Unai Emery refusing to guarantee that Watkins will remain at the Villa Park. And with that info, I've come to the close of this and binoculars radio sport review today, and I hope you enjoyed every bit of it. Please stay glued to your radio set and don't touch the dial. Big Billy is saying you have a lovely day. Thanks for listening, and God bless you all.

Hello Nigerians, greetings from here, Unado. Thanks for hearing from us from Eastern Panaculas Radio, Gongon. Like no other station, my listeners are there. I truly salute because you people are wonderful, make no worry. Everywhere good, in fact, everywhere still. I'm gonna boil more rice minister than I relax because, you know, it's a plenum. We get plenty to read to dish out from this just place. Start a full matter for the program on the common people. Unado. I'm a professor of theologian, if you call me Mr. T. I'm the anchor of this program. I want to come on matter from old school level, California school level, based on, you know, every. All things have passed away and everything don't become new happenings, updates, recent gist with the people of the country, Nigeria and beyond. Therefore, for this another program, I'll start number with you, Pantime, 00519181839. My call and make it for clarity, say 00519181839. Another if you come on, talk to us as individuals, as listeners out there, so I will know how you. The angle when you're raising your own front, so move kick on without wasting time. But you ride on fast fast. So, you know, say that time, I felt on and say, you get one matter when they give up, they say, David O, they allegedly they call and say, man, in a court is, don't to say, man, to the extent, over online connector say, don't go ban for those tables and say, you know, it don't matter. So, boy, you, if I tell you that matter, Vara. So, David O allegedly call it a courtist, and ban from those days. So, how did they play? You get many all right, many G's from the year all night before now. See, Davido, Bramo, now your friend, see, they talk about this matter and can say Bramo no like him. So, even when the incident of Oshogbo happened, when the lodge attacked against him and his uncle, or the one visit palace, his royalty there. Davido now inside Vanguard News contacts. See, you may see them, say you don't have to do with them. See, all those guys, they're on their own to say, man, outside palace, you know. So with that, make people come to talk, say, okay, with that, say, Narava caught it, that they won't launch attack against Davido. And also, many, they talk, legit, evil, they catch out many. So with that, this other guy, when I talk, say, he would talk, say, he banned Davido from a those days when they call Kasichuku. He now, come, talk and say, since he not caught it, say, don't know what I'm going to do. Say this, that, say, get everything, talk when you say, you know, talk when you bridle your tongue. I mean, all that thing. So, with that, the second viral, those, you know, say, the video of a person, in, now, Bosha guy, OBO, now, mobile ballo, and say, man, not be here. So, based on who he be as a celeb, no say, a celebrity, so many of the followers, got they post plenty, oh boy, you to the extent, say, man, even this guy, those, say, I don't know, Shabe, you as a person, to that kind of a, see, our Davido now they talk like this. Now, our Davido now they banned from area for small Niger, you know. So, boy, you know, it's small matter. Now, this guy now, again, come from humility. Recall himself on Tosin, man. Before then, I must tell you, my people, I must tell you, this guy, he don't use Davido. Shine where? Don't get plenty people. When you say, man, he now come, it will be viral online, geez. Oh, boy, you, that guy now, both face. You know, no, so that one, for that one, my people. So, still on the same gist, I'm not forget. So, Davido, now, you as a person, will Davido take it or still retaliate? Because, you know, say, for Arise TV, where they follow Davido, talk all those kind of gist, say, man, in a rugged, all those kind of, say, man, do the election, say, in the show road, then say, make it go apologize to all those kind of group. So, Davido can say, make them fair come apologize. So, right now, right here, this guy, when I mention his name, say, in terms of Davido, I cut the state, the drop bar from those state, in now, don't stay. Render apology after this, enough fame and glory when you get online social media and different ways. So, you as a person, as you can't talk, say Davido, because the thing now, when you say the guy not go fear escape, you just now you say the con, they talk, say Davido now, imama na Edo State woman, say na Edo State you bill. How you can't talk, say any person picking, no con coming now, you know, those kind of thing when you say now touch you. So you as a person, as this guy can apologize now, you saw that if we do in person, you go still go apologize, because this is so see, man. This boy, if you say they do say a lot of attack against that, if they apologize, he now go still go apologize. Because to me as an individual, you know what happened now, you know go pass a show election in the past like that when they was to say this. So that one, for that one, my people, and again, before I forge ahead, Mark quickly record the question again, you know, understand. You should say if we do, go still go apologize to Casey Chukwu, or you know, go one meet and hold on. You know, understand? You know, say there's some kind of thing go on, but you know, go me like, play like, play, just those guys. No, not being in particular to be precise. They follow us, so whether they follow and they talk plenty, say, me that guy, me, you know, there, that kind of celebrity. Yo. So you should say, not be fear, they fear me that go do rubbish to Davido, or Davido in person now, will constantly apologize back
to this guy, so, and he's superior, you don't understand, that kind of a thing. To me, such people, are, me as an individual, I take them to be say, maintain safe, they treat for the video, and now you just carry person matter, when even there, you just carry matter, and you can't talk to him, this day, this day. You get it, now. Even get on that one again, I must tell you, one big guy, all of his content, in content, I must tell you, if he be really guy when they update, in name now, MCG Future, MC UG Future. So this MCG Future, all his content, now I'm richer than Davido. I am richer than Davido. My promo come for Davido matter, Davido. Now so that one be for there, for Davido Gist or to Bezon, in a real famous guy. So the second one again, I must not forget, APC Chairman Oyewole Mayowa Solomon in the own died, got on the RE after slumping during a reconciliation meeting for local government, what is it called? Ijumu area for Kogi State. So this Kogi State, APC Chairman for there, he don't die. So that one, for that one. So, finally, for inside those state, our Govu, Senator Modu Baro, don't pledge support for a crackdown of scavenger. Maybe say, you know, those guys, they do rubbish around. Maybe say, good things when people don't do. Tell them they use their hands, scatter. I call it black. See, they use them, do good things, then they use leg, they scatter and on their brain. So, he now has Govu, don't talk, say, man, say, you know, they like all those guys. Even at this state out of assembly, don't direct security agencies when they say they will clamp down all those illegal scavengers. So my people want to say still be for some other state, but they no say, man, things they happen when they are supposed to happen. Government no good, government no good. The one they feed do for us, still they spoil them. Now, Errol, so now they don't know much of Fanabri, Fanabri, Fanabri, my first theology, if you call Mr. T. Since the same time, since station is San Banacola, say this tomorrow by the grace of God, bye for now, my people. Now, do.

my good listeners out there, and a lovely welcome you all to today's entertainment gist, who has always been to you from your Make Sense radio station, a song by Nicholas Radio Uromi. And of course, yeah, you deal with me. Now me day here, where day back of MIT today, Miss Judy K. We promise you that I'm gonna give you the latest happening as it is hot every day. Now they promise me that once my people make could do on the normal way before we don't do the program proper, because I've got a lot of progress happening to them. I won't chase you as it did happen. Yeah, because you safe and be small person, you need to know what they happen for our brother country Nigeria, especially for the side of entertainment industry, so that you self no go they left out and when you know things they happen for that side, especially when some of these interesting actors, when most of them be your favorites, they involve. May we go on a short musical break to usher us into today's program. Please note

0: Welcome back from that short musical break to the festival. Where are they on my table today?
1: It is Priscilla Ojo reveals son's face for the first time. Yes, now, you know, say this is Priscilla Ojo, because you know who be Priscilla Ojo. Priscilla Ojo, now, the daughter to Nollywood actress. Ojo, yes, well, got married to a Tanzanian husband, will be Juma Juice. So after, you know, their wedding, they got what called their first child, their first son, actually, with the name Rakim Nkambala. Now, the thing is, ever since they gave birth to this child, almost don't they hide their face, so. Like, some people actually like that, though. Some influencers, some celebrities. They go show you some things about their life or some aspect of their life they want you to see. But some, they don't want make you see them, you know, go see them, my people. Now, so you be. And Priscilla and the husband, Juma Juice, this one, they really, really do them to the brim. Because since they born the pikin, they do video. Yes, maybe they'll do get ready with me as I prepare, you know, lunch. Or the mother said, will say, get ready with me as I prepare food to welcome the day where the husband come back for traveling. Do you understand? Yeah, he can't do video. Get ready with me. We just see the picking leg. People, when they watch their content, you will see the picking leg. See him body. See him back. This is the back of the head. But you know, if you see the face, you get. So now they will have a steak day. Everybody can't they complain? Eh? Not be saying they complain that you're picking. Now how the mama won't make waiting the mama won't make you see. Now you they see. Now once in about social media be that one. There are some lies, you know, some things where you know where they behind the camera where people don't want to make you see. Except if they won't make you see that one before they go show you. And Priscilla, you know. So today, when the pikin can celebrate 1 year, yes. They don't finally reach 1 year when they born the pikin. So the mama say it's time, oh.

It started in Oguta, Imo State, Nigeria, North Africa.

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1: Social media feels like the world's wild west, Hada. 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
1: Every day I've been going around and telling stories. 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

0: Alive Chapel joyfully invites you to the consecration and enthronement of our bishop elect, Rev. 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

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The good, the bad, and the malicious. 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It's harder than ever to tell fact from fiction, truth from trend, and news from noise. But not anymore. 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

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Join us, the Igbo Community Network. We are all connected forever.

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I am Igbo, born of fire, raised by peace. 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

Amiibo. 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Proudly Igbo, Abumoye Igbo. 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

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Join us, the Igbo Community Network. We are all connected forever.

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1: Do you have what it takes? A voice, a song, a story the world needs to hear.

They told us we're the future of tomorrow. 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Our fathers are tired, expired. Today we rise. Noahawk is our bloodless coup.

guns, no war, just truth and youth. 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

0: the person when they matter to them. It also tells when people they tell me say, or I hear people they say, I was just busy, that's why I couldn't reply your message. I was just this, that's why. About all those are just stories. Yes, no matter how busy you are, if you really mean to reply that person, you can. And oftentimes, all those people when they tell you say that they're very busy, when you they text them or when you they write them, you will see them, you should check that they post something, but yet they ignore your message. So for your own self-respect, just kukuma waka go front. Not to let yourself down because you want to please people. So first of all, you need to coordinate yourself in such a way and manner that people will see you for who you are. And that's why a lot of people, oftentimes they end up living fake life. You don't need to live fake life. Who go accept you, go accept you. You don't need to live fake life. Present yourself the way you are. If people don't accept you, good. Those are when you accept you, take care like that. Because everybody must not accept you as a person, irrespective of who you are. Whether you are a president or you are a king or a governor, everybody must not accept you. But for those people who accept you, let them see the value, your worth. Let them see your value and your worth. So that if they want to treat you, they don't mishandle you. They don't go to mistreat you like saying, this one are just minus one, make you just leave and make you not say no day. Not they put yourself in a position where people go to look down on you like that.
1: 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First, the headlines. Failed portion of new Abor Road in Uromi sparks fresh concerns. Obewolo pledges steady funding for a Edo Road project. Federal government verifies command.

0: oil field pledges remobilization of exploration. I am Judith Chinenye. Now the news in details. The issue of bad roads in Uromi, particularly the failed portion of New Abor, caused members of the community. The concern was raised during a live program on Essam Binoculars Radio tagged Essam Perception of Politics Today, where guests discussed some of the pressing issues affecting residents of the community. Speaking on the program, a guest lamented the condition of the stretch of the New Abor Road covering the angle 80 axis towards the Eboyi Secondary School area, describing it as a source of unnecessary hardship for motorists and residents and other road users. The guest called on the government to intervene and address the failed portion of the road before the situation worsens, stressing the importance of good road infrastructure to the movement of people and economic activities. While drawing attention to the challenges posed by the deteriorated section, the guest also commended the Edo State government for its efforts in improving road infrastructure across the state. The appeal for intervention comes amid growing concerns that the continued deteriorating of the affected portion could further inconvenience residents and road users if urgent remedial work is not carried out.
1: Between Uwalo Junction and Tango 90, man, I'm here, man, yevi, that area, Osimaima, my top. And then, whereas, you see, who are we that we're saying, Gary Jr., or Mama Chi, even of the difficult, O logo, or half one. I can hear where we're for logo. When he cash on to do Biaja.
2: Yeah,
1: the Maru. We do Biaja, we don't need Sago 90, we're doing Sabodi Eculere.
0: In a separate news, the Edo State Governor, Monday Bolo, has assured contractors handling road projects across the state of the continued funding and support to ensure significant progress before Christmas. Bolo gave the assurance on Monday, after inspecting ongoing work on the Edwa Uromi Abon Road Project in Eastern Northeastern Government area of the state. In a statement released by his Chief Press Secretary, Patrick Ebojele, the governor said the projects were progressing despite challenges posed by the rainy season. He said, "I can assure the citizens that this administration will continue to fund and support contractors handling road projects across the state to ensure significant progress before Christmas." We're going to be taking a short break now. Still to come on the news today: federal government verifies Komani oil field, pledges remobilization of exploration. Please stay tuned.
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0: Welcome back. If you're not tuning in, this is Essam Binoculars News on the Air. Glad to know that you're still with us. Before now, I informed you that failed portion of New Abor Roads in Uromi sparks fresh concerns. Opelola pledges steady funding for Edo Roads projects.

0: the rest of the news. The federal government has pledged to facilitate the remobilization of exploration activities at the Komani oil field in Bauchi State. The chairman of the Revenue Mobilization Allocation and Fiscal Commission, Mohammed Bello, made the commitment on Monday during a verification visit to the oil field. Bello said the commission was at the site to assess the current state of the project and advocate for its continuation, describing the development as important not only to Bauchi State and the Northeast but to the entire country. To wrap up the news today, a quick recap of the headlines that made up the stories. Failed portion of New Harbour Road in Uromi sparks fresh concerns. Obewolo's pledges support steady funding for Edo Road projects. Federal government verifies Komani oil field, pledges remobilization of exploration. And that'll be today on the news on the hour. Thank you for listening. I am Judith Chinenye.
1: Ele na re kahi ebe sunu oto isan la oto edo remu oto Nigeria rebe oye kona be san radio wa mu owo wa zore babilu wa re kawai ho
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4: All right, ladies and gentlemen, my name is MC Alamano, so known as the Enjoyment Landlord. And speaking right now, always listen to Sports Daily on Asian Vernacular Radio. 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
5: Welcome to Sports Daily from Asian Vernacular Radio. I am Big Billy. First from the local sport. Former Super Eagles captain Sunday Oliseh has revealed that Taribo West once almost lost his control. With Austin JJ Okocha over the midfielder's excessive dribbling during a game, saying he had to hold the defender back from confronting his flamboyant teammate. In a separate news, Eden Haran has doubled down on Dana White not being involved in the Tennessee Fury versus Anthony Joshua fight. Fury and Joshua have been planned to meet this November in a blockbuster bout several years in the making, but disagreement over where the fight will take place have delayed an announcement. In another development, UEFA chief Alexander Seferin says he is not interested in replacing Gianni Infantino, But one day under fire, FIFA president must quit or face a leadership challenge. This is the Beat of Sport from Asian Binoculars Radio. I am Big Billy saying, do have a lovely day and God bless you all.
0: Welcome to Entertainment News from Asian Binoculars Radio Uromi. First, the headlines. Taiwo Hassan, Yinka Kudrat breaks down in tears at Ogogo's burial. God, not Don Jazzy, made me successful. Wandeko. I am Judith Chineye. Now the entertainment news in details. Veteran Nollywood actor Yinka Kudrat wept bitterly at the burial of his colleague Taiwo Hassan, who is popularly known as Ogogo. Ogogo was not just a colleague but a quadruple best friend in the Yoruba music industry. The actor was laid to rest according to Islamic rites in his hometown of Ilaro, Ogun State on Monday. Ogogo died on Sunday at the age of 66 after battling with stage 4 cancer. His burial was attended by family, friends and colleagues who showed up to pay their last respects. In a separate news, Nigerian singer Wandeko has argued that the narrative that his former record label boss, Don Jazzy, made him successful is not quite correct. Wandeko attributed his success to God, arguing, every

Don Jazzy and the Band in 2006 after performing at a campus event at the University of Lagos, attended by the duo. He got signed to their record label Mohit a day after the meeting. To wrap up today's entertainment news, listen to the headlines again. Taiwo Hassan, Yinka Kudrat breaks down in tears at Ogogo's burial. God, not Don Jazzy, made me successful. One day cool. And that's it today on entertainment news. Thank you for listening. I am Judith.

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2: We are welcome to ASAM Binoculars Radio. It's business news, the headlines. FAAC Bonanza. Government face questions as payout hit 47 trillion naira. ARI shareholders demand answers over aircraft dismantling. I am Edna Forrest. Now the business news in details. The 36 states' governors are facing growing pressure to account for how they have spent public funds disbursed as revenue by the Federation Account Allocation Committee in the last 3 years. This scrutiny follows the revelation that the Federation account disbursed about 47 trillion naira to the three tiers of government in the 3 years since the removal of petrol subsidy. In another development, shareholders of ARIC Egg Limited have asked the airline's receiver manager, Olusei Opasanya, to explain the ongoing dismantling of a Boeing 737-700 at the domestic wing of the Murtala Mohammed Airport, Lagos. In a letter dated August 17, 2026, and signed by a major shareholder, Johnson Alumeme Akinde, the shareholders said they had observed what appeared to be the dismantling of an ARIC aircraft and demanded

0: clarification on his identity, ownership, and through security status. With this, we end the business news. I am Edna Fowers. Thank you for listening. Keep on listening to Esan Binoculars Radio.
1: Welcome to News Across the Globe on Esan Binoculars Radio, First Airlines. Trump threatens 50% tariff on Canadian autos and steel as $380 billion trade rift deepens. Ukrainian drone debris hit two children in Krasnodar as the EU approves €6.1 billion for Kyiv. My name is Joseph Osayamo Igonre, and now the news in details. January 1st, 2027 is the start date Trump set for 50% tariff on Canadian cars, trucks, auto parts and steel, a new threat issued after Prime Minister Mark Carney vowed to match fresh U.S. duties. Saturday's U.S. tariff had already hit a broad range of Canadian goods after talk collapsed, and Carney pulling negotiators on Friday and calling Washington's new term uneconomic and unfair. In a separate update, two children were killed and nine people wounded when debris from a Ukrainian drone attack hit a children care facility in Russia, Kanoda region, Governor Vyomin Kavayev said. The same overnight attack also sparked a major fire on the Ozone Logistics Center in Kanoda, part of Ukraine's widening campaign against Russian commercial warehouses and logistic hubs. That is it for News Across the Globe. To wrap up the headlines, I made the story again. Trump threatened 50% tariff on Canadian autos and steel as $380 billion trade rift deepens. Ukrainian drone debris killed two children in Canossa as EU approves €6.1 billion for Kyiv. That is it for News Across the Globe. Thank you for joining. I am Joseph Osamu Iguare saying, have a great day. Welcome to the religious segment on Esan Binoculars Radio, First Airlines. Pope to Portuguese military, be strong in the Lord and protect citizens. Pope to Spanish NGO, you discover Christ in the face of every person. My name is Joseph Osamu Iguare, and now the religious news in details. In an address to the members of the military ordinariate of Portugal, Pope Leo XIV encouraged them to find strength in the Lord in order to fulfill their missions with humility, knowing that humans are not self-sufficient. Every day, each of you has the noble mission of defending the sovereignty of your homeland and the rule of law, safeguarding the security of your fellow citizens and protecting them from injustice, the Pope said in his meeting with the group at the Vatican on Monday, August 24th. In a separate update, in the Vatican on the morning of August 24th, Pope Leo XIV met with members of the Masudato Foundation, an organization that supports people with intellectual disabilities and cerebral palsy in Toledo, Spain. Founded in 1980, the group traveled to Rome on a pilgrimage to mark 45 years of the institution's mission. The Pope acknowledged that the foundation's work is undoubtedly an arduous task involving much hidden work that no one sees and that only God can reward. To wrap up the religious news, the airlines again, Pope to Portuguese military, be strong in the Lord and protect citizens. Pope to Spanish NGO, you discover Christ in the face of every person. And that is the size of the religious news. Thank you for staying tuned.

Valentine, good listeners out there, and a lovely welcome you all to today's entertainment gist, who has always been to you from your Make Sense radio station, a song by Nicholas Radio Romy. And of course, yeah, you deal with me. Now me day here, we're day back of MIT today, Miss Judy K. We promise you that I'm gonna give you the latest happening as it is hot every day. Now they promise me that once my people make could do on the normal way before we don't have the program proper, because I've got a lot of present happening today. Me, I won't chase you as it did happen. Yeah, because you safe and be small person, you need to know what they happen for our other country, Nanja, especially for the side of entertainment industry, so that you safe no go they left out. And when you know things they happen for that side, especially when some of these interesting actors, when most of them be your favorites, they involve. May we go on a short musical break to usher us into today's program. Please, no touch the time button.

0: Welcome back from that short musical break to the festival. Where are they on my table today?
1: It is Priscilla Ojo reveals son's face for the first time. Yes, now, you know, so this is Priscilla Ojo, because you know who be Priscilla Ojo. Priscilla Ojo, now, the daughter to Nollywood actress. Ojo, yes, well, got married to a Tanzanian husband, will be Juma Juice. So after, you know, their wedding, they go and work on their first child, their first son, actually, with the name Rakim Nkambala. Now, the thing is, ever since they gave birth to this child, almost don't they hide their face, so. Like, some people actually like that, too. Some influencers, some celebrities. They go show you some things about their life or some aspect of their life they want you to see. But some, they don't want to make you see them, you know, go see them, my people. Now, so you be. And Priscilla and the husband, Juma Juice, this one, they really, really do them to the brim. Because since they want to begin, they will do video. Yes, maybe they will do get ready with me as I prepare, you know, lunch. Or the mother said, will say, get ready with me as I prepare food to welcome the day where the husband come back for traveling. Do you understand? Yeah, he can't do video. Get ready with me. We just see the picking leg. People, when they watch their content, you will see the picking leg. See him body, see him back. This is the back of the head. But you know, if you see the face, you get. So now there they will have a steak day. Everybody can they complain? Eh? Not be saying they complain and you're picking. Now how the mama won't make you know, waiting the mama won't make you see. Now you they see. Now once in a bathroom media be that one. There are some lies, you know, some things where you know way there behind the camera where people don't want to make you see. Eh? Except if they won't make you see that one before they go show you. And Priscilla, you know. So today, where the picking can celebrate 1 year, yes. They don't finally reach 1 year when they born the pikin. So the mama say it's time, oh, it's time to, you know, show, review the face of our baby. She gonna review the face, share the full picture with the baby's face showing. Internet never remains the same, oh, because people, they talk. Some they say, ah, why you can't review the face now? And so everything happens since. They okay, you finally review the face. Now when you review the face, now you buy. All those can't talk now, you know how they be. Eh? Some day even the best, they say, why you review them now, why you don't reach 1 year? They say, we don't want to see them again. Who even said your papa? My people, that is the update. You know why the update is actually a very big, you know, thing. Because this particular person or the people, the couple, they are, you know, they are celebrities and they are special people on this internet too. Make I tell you, say the husband said if he drop any day when he just said to drop one, you know, content like that, say they rush him just a few minutes, you know, they don't reach like millions view you get. So now why the thing be like that? So now Priscilla and the husband started to review the face of the Rakim. And get it down, what's me, Rakim? Oh, me, I don't know. Now, Tanzania name be that, Rakim Nkambala. They don't review the face. In case you never see him, quickly rush to Instagram. Now, that place, you go see him because, the face, no be, you know, small face, the picking fine, die. No be child. My people, moving forward to the next thing away there on my table today. Poverty make women believe. Gege shares controversial view on women, wealth, and marriage. So this one, they come from a Nigerian social commentator, relationship expert, financial coach, just name it, Nagege, now I get all these titles. So today, you don't bring another controversial topic, because now, so it be whenever topic lands on top of Gege's topic, it always there. You know, talk them in a way that you self go the question whether the choice who you make in this your life, whether not the right choice, I mean not the wrong one you get. So the last update concerning Gege was that, you know, he posted a video or picture where they get married, where people ask questions. So after everything where you preach to us, Gege, you made me drop my relationship of 12 years, 5 years, so many people, and he can't later leave us, go marry. Say today, we don't know whether to choose, say Gege marry, I be no marry, I be not content with that one, because himself, You know, let that talk anything tangible for people to believe, say, yes, Gege marry, or no, Gege no marry. So today, it talk about poverty. Yes, they tell everybody, say, like, poverty, it will make some girls think, say, that every rich man or every rich guy, now that one be the right person to marry. You get, say, because of the kind of home where some people come from, you know, to even to some people say to afford 3 square meals a day, now a very big problem. You know, there are some are living from hand to mouth, just wake up, everybody just they look for waiting to eat, their hustling. At very young age, self, you as a girl child, you're already struggling, they are hawking. You get, so now, if you get to certain age in your life, the only thing that they ring for your mind, be say, you can't even wait to get married to a rich person. You can't even wait to get married. You get, so now, getting married to some people, to some ladies actually, because of their mentality, is that wealth, is the only compatibility, the only thing that they need from a guy. Whether the person is there abusive, the person, you know, they respect them, or your respect your position, or respect your parents. You know, say, it gets to a marriage where you go enter as a lady. You yourself go not say you don't enter one chance. Do you understand? A guy that talks down on, I see a initial headline one time like that, where they say the brother-in-law, like a husband, beats his mother-in-law and sends the woman back home when the woman come for a mogul. Yes, I see for here that you are just about them. And you know the funniest part? The daughter, like the woman daughter, will marry, when now why she come for that woman, come to support the husband. Imagine, and they send the woman away, beat the woman, send the woman away. They don't even buy anything. Like, you know, say, after Omugwo, now when the woman, they go back, they always appreciate her time for, you know, for coming around to stay and take care of their baby, and they'll buy things for the woman. And some people buy extra, so that when the woman gets his or her own hometown, she will share to other women. They don't buy shingbang, they don't buy anything. For this woman after the bitter finish. Now that kind of man now, how you go take talk up? Yes, you marry a man where they beat your mother, and you don't talk anything, all because of money. So now we think again they talk. Say sometimes as a lady, you need to think twice. That decision you want to make in this your life simply because the guy gave money. You sure say you don't go regret him later. You get the man they give you money, you know they respect you, or in fact money is the only compatibility way they see for a man. And true, if you look at more, nobody even in fact who now where you go ask question, even a 10-year-old girl, you ask them who would you want to marry you grow up, say I want to marry a doctor, to marry a rich man, I'll take care of me, all those kind of stuff. Nobody wants to suffer, but there are other factors according to Gege, and also I think he's actually right. There are other factors where a woman supposed to look out for, you know, when considering or looking out for a qualities in a man that you want to settle down with. Aside, you know, being your spec, he tall, he can't deal okay, he gave money to spray and all that and all that. There are other things too. You get so now where Gege say, you know, even for relationship, some girls, once they give